0: featuring the world's greatest DJs in the mix.
1: This is Thomas Stephan. It's time for the Ravolution with Lena Isabel.
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6: 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Jim Masters signing out. 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

rich nigga got trapper team. 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Moving like a YN when I was 16. Smoking that weed and trapping down houses. Back of the lack and I'm higher than a mountain. Drink codeine, got it coming out of fountain. 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

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What to fight and what to report. 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

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Came to the point after serious search. Laffy IG, any night and day, any stage I play, any rhyme I say.

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facts will not harm you. What to fight and what to report. Build relations within your society merely to survive and equally to prosper. Step back to step forward. Hold tight or let go. The decisions to make in instances without choice. Your own emotions may surprise you. Things may not always go as planned. Some truths are cliche. Discernment and nuanced judgment. 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You will find yourself in love.

your face, clumsy with grace. 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In the spirit of modesty, we are forever. Financed by darkest means, under the table, in the soil, underwater, sacred oil.

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These niggas cops, the only thing they missing is a badge. 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Double A12, Maros the Mat Man.

0: it's crazy because you know my favorite bands are Earth, Wind & Fire. 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

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like house, like house, like house, like house, like house, like house, like house, like house, like house, like house, like house, like house, like house, like house, like house, like house, like house, like house, like house, like house, like house, like house, like house, like house, like house, like house, like house, like house, like house, like house, like house, like house, like house, like house, like house, like house, like house, like house, like house, like house, like house, like house, like house, like house, like house, like house, like house, like house, like house, like house, like house, like house, like house, like house, like house, like house, like house, like house, like house, like house, like house, like house, like house, like house, like house, like house, 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
1: 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Everybody will be dancing and we're feeling it right. Everybody will be dancing and be feeling it right. Everybody will be dancing and we're feeling alright. Mundo Mix. Com João Machado.